0: you, Donnelly.
1: Wir sind der beste Sender ever. Ever. Ever.
2: 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Here I am again with my music. Well, it's very nice that I can speak to you now from this very fine record. And I am freuing me that you are freuing you to hear my voice again. Isn't it nice? Yes, it is. Well, I want you to listen to my very new song, which I have brought along from a trip through Africa. And I hope you like it. Do you like it? Yes, you do. And also, here are ebenfalls some of my very best friends, which will sing along together with me. Come on, boys. Let's sing that the camels are breaking together. A one, two, three, four.

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Half an hour later, he rested in the shade of a Howard Johnson. Johnson, Johnson, Johnson, Johnson, where he began Johnson, to consider. Johnson.

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A strange matter. 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
1: It's dark. Not clear.
0: 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Not clear.
1: Themselves.
0: And they see themselves.
1: Not afraid.
0: Oh, not afraid.
1: In fear.
0: 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Great fears in stone.
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Tomorrow my love and I

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Cause I can do it in the mix. And if your man gives you trouble just to move out on a double, and you don't let it trouble your brain, cause away goes trouble down the drain. Said away goes trouble down the drain.